0: using his magic. They continued until they had nearly destroyed each other.
1: Just remember, when the battle comes, it won't be fought in the streets. It will be fought in the streets.

0: and began a furious battle. Each using his magic, they continued until they had nearly destroyed each other.
1: But remember, when the battle comes,

0: coming back, nigga, stronger than ever.
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3: 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One man on me.
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7: But I'm gonna get you high today. I know you don't smoke weed. I know this. But I'm gonna get you high today.
8: Una vida
9: Двери закрываются.